0: Blue Moon è solo su Radio Monte Carlo.
1: Being gone, I notice I'm frequently back. 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My beard always wakes her. Not having me in this house is gonna improve your odds. My feelings that being vessel.

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1: You know, I was wondering, you know, if you could keep on, because the force, it's got a lot of power, and it makes me feel like

must you touch on me, baby? I'm wanna know, yeah. I like that funk. Clap your hands, y'all.